6 o'clock. 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

Who's that? 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What address do you want? Number 66. 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

0: night, a great shadow is cast upon this mountain for a space of 70 miles, formed, as it seems, of strange vapors. 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
1: Odpočíváš s rádiem B.

Venus overheateth. I'm not master of my senses. I'm not master of my senses, so I can't be guilty.

We are all in the same system that's exploiting us, that is taking advantage of everybody. Now that's the whole story. You have those working with the system getting fucked by the system, you see, it's done.

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1: Well, bless up, General Levy and Digital Cut, on the spot, ever hot, and we don't stop.
2: You know the vibes.
1: From the front, and the back, who tell him?

Dem a call me original Don. Dem a call me original Don. Dem a call me original Don. Dem a call me a true champion. I want thing you must understand. Rhythm when me drop can move everyone. Me no care where you come from, so don't get it twisted, no confusion. Dem a call me a true champion. Long time in a this thing with fashion. One to all the drummer, bass, woman and man. Dem a call me a true champion. Dem a call me original Don. Dem a call me original Don.

Dem a call me a true champion. 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Dem a call me a true champion. 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
1: Radio B.

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I like that. 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Pull up, run that back. Roll up, just like that. 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I like that. So what? I like that.

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I can't fix. Cause I can do it. Cause I can do it. 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Cause I can do it. Cause I can do it. Cause I can do it.